you about the weather, which if you're experiencing what I'm experiencing, it's rainy. And it's so rainy that, in fact, there is a flood watch until October 1st, which is that's like 2 days. So from today until Thursday, there's a freaking flood watch. So right now it's overcast and drizzly, and it's 53 here on the Mesa. And, you know, the showers and a thunderstorm, they could happen for the next span of days. Tonight, showers, high near 62, 100% chance of precipitation. So, you know, stay dry. Showers and a thunderstorm also tonight, possibly before 9. Rain before 9 tomorrow, then showers and possibly a thunderstorm after 9. High near 60 is what you need to know, and the precipitation chance is 90. So still going to rain tomorrow and tomorrow night. Into the night, 90% chance, low around 41. Thursday, finally, a sunny day with a high near 64. And Thursday night, mostly clear, low around 40. So Friday, sunny, 70, low 42 Friday night. Saturday, sunny, 73. Okay, it's going to be nice this weekend, but stay dry. I luckily am nice and cozy in here, and I have cooked up some delicious soup for you. And it is, what kind of soup is this? This is good for movement, because I feel very cooped up and I haven't been on my walk because it's so muddy. So hopefully this will get your heart rate up. Tonight we are featuring some sexy sax and some orchestrations where they belong but aren't typically. Some atypical orchestrations. And I always like to throw in a little cowbell and a few woos. So look forward to that. And we have some toxicity on the menu, but only in an emotional sense and not, and it's kind of fun, in a fun kind of toxic way. So this soup is fully digestible. Without further ado, let's listen to the radio together here on KNCE.

0: Woo. Well, hello, I'm back. It's me, Laurel, your host of Soup King Radio here on KNC Taos 93.5 FM. And I'm a little out of breath because I was doing what I was telling you guys to do, which was move. Anyways, that was the Thermals with Pillar of Salt. And I used to have a crush on the lead singer of that band back in 2002. His name was Hutch. I feel like he had a bowl cut and tight corduroys. Sorry, my chair. Whew. Overstimulation. All right, before that, we had the Pixies with Subculture. Dua Lipa, Don't Start Now. Sleeper karaoke song, according to my friend Chelsea in Nashville. Donna Summer started us off with On the Radio. Whoa, we're going to have some commercial breaks.
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3: 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Yeah, I forgot to tell you guys that it was 6 o'clock 23 minutes ago. So sorry about that. But you know what? Better late than never. We're going to keep on cruising through the past in Portland for a couple more songs. We've got some Portland. And then we're going to get a little groovy and Ooh, I'm just not going to give it away. Just stay tuned and keep it here on True Taos Radio.

0: Whoops. I thought that would stay playing. Oops. Sorry, Stevie. Ay, ay, ay. Technology, I tell you. Hi! It's me, Laurel. You're listening to Soup King Radio here on KNCE Taos 93.5 FM. We just heard Golden Lady by Stevie Wonder. Before that, we had Foxygen, Follow the Leader, and Menomina with a song called Taos, which is a pretty disturbing song, which, I mean, some may say that's it's fitting. The Halo Benders started us off with Your Asterisk. And we are just cruising through the orchestration and horn excitement, and we're going to keep on going. But first, if we have some messages, so stay tuned.
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0: 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Let's see. Moop, moop. Whoopsie. Okay, as usual, we have the livetaos.com, which is your favorite source for all things arts, entertainment, and culture in Taos, and you can submit your own event at livetaos.com. Tonight at Dalé, from 5 to 7, okay, for a few more minutes, we have Tuesday Tunes with Marcus Bowers. After that, 7 to 9 is karaoke night. And after that, there is at Dalé also the Taos Comedy Tuesdays with Corey Herrera. That's from 8 until 9:30. Adobe Bar at the Taos Inn has Kate Mann from 6 to 9. Sagebrush has, as usual, Charlie Solito from 6 to 9. So you can see both. You can go to all three, really, if you really time it right. There is at the Wildflower Playhouse, you might be late for this, but it's American Pachuco, The Legend of Luis Valdez. It's a documentary that started at 6:30. And at the TCA at 7, the movies on the big screen is The Last Picture Show. So a few things to do tonight. It's rainy, but you can stay here where we're cooking up some cozy soup. And I'm about to play you a song I listened to 180 times in the year of 2022. Maybe it was 23. I don't know. It was maybe a rough year. But this song is so good that I got through it. And there's also some orchestrations in it at the end that I love. So without further ado, Also, I don't think your Spotify can't count how many times you listen to something on vinyl. So I probably listened to this like 250 times. All right, I'm going to shut up.

0: Whoa. Hell yeah. That was my amazing friend Gretchen Phillips, who can't listen tonight because she's at a meeting of the Ottawa Fountain Pen Society. I'm not even kidding. She's a multi-talented artist, and this album that this song is from, the song is called Burning Inside, and the album is called I Was Just Comforting Her. So you guys should all stream her stuff ASAP. Before that, we had Morphine with Candy. We're taking a sexy sax, interlude. Faye Webster with A Dream of a Baseball Player, and, you know, saxophones and baseball players, they go hand in mitt. And we started things off with my number one favorite song of at least the last 5 years, Love Language by SZA. All right, we got some messages, and then I'm going to share with you the weather, which is delightfully gloomy. So stay tuned to KNC Taos 93.5 FM.
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2: Celebrate 25 years of Last to Know this Friday night at Dahl A. Since 2001, LTK has remained a familiar part of the soundtrack of Taos. 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
0: 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And I'm Laurel. This is Soup King Radio here for another hour. And whoa, we got a lot of hot songs to get through. But I'm going to share with you the weather, which is still hazardous and will be under a flood watch until tomorrow night at midnight. So expect more rain. Tonight is the low. The low is going to be 47 with showers. Tomorrow, the high is only going to be 60 because there's still going to be showers. A 90% chance anyways, and then Wednesday night, 41, and then the showers are going to taper off, and it shall be mostly sunny on Thursday. And Thursday night, the low is going to be 40, the high on Thursday is 64, which that sounds like the perfect fall day. Friday, mostly sunny, excuse me, mostly sunny, high 70. Low 42, and Friday night, Saturday, high 73. So, you know, we're going to get rain, and then hopefully it will be a nice, sunny, muddy weekend. Muddy! All right, let's turn back towards some hot thoughts. Also, I was having some thoughts that I wanted this to be like Frasier, where people call and ask questions.

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0: Bam. Whew. That was Eleanor Friedberger with I Won't Fall Apart on You Tonight. And then before that, we had Lana Del Rey with Living Legend, where she does a sax solo with her voice. So you guys had to hear that. And before that, we had Timber with Hot Dreams. And we started that set with Hot Thoughts by Spoon. All right, we have a couple of messages, and then I will give you another message, and then we'll get back to it here on KNC Taos 93.5 FM, True Taos Radio.
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0: All right. There are only a few weeks before Aurora Folk Arts closes its doors. Furniture is now 25% off, and most other items are 50% off, so you do not want to miss out on this sale, because things are going fast, and the address is 216 Paseo del Pueblo Norte, Suite A. Aurora Folk Arts is open Monday through Saturday, 11 a.m. to 5 p.m., and Sunday, 12 to 4. So get on down. All right, and we're going to get on down now with some more Soup King Radio for a little bit longer. Let's shake our tail feather once more. Okay.

0: 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This is Soup King Radio, and we have been playing a steamy mix of songs. This last set was both sweet and toxic, which to me makes the perfect soup. We like a study in contrasts around here. Morrissey, one of the most toxic people ever. That was I Don't Mind If You Forget Me, which always makes me think of this guy I dated when I lived in New York. He wore a catchphrase on his hat because he said it all the time, and I cannot for the life of me remember what the catchphrase was. That's how memorable this person was. And he broke up with me, and it was one of those breakups where you're like, oh, I wish I had broken up with him first. But the reason he broke up with me actually made me laugh, and it was the last time a breakup made me laugh. 25, 30 years ago. But he told me that I was too East Village and he was just too Williamsburg. And I was like, agreed. Anyway, that was Morrissey. And then Sabado was before that. Woo! Also, Stay Toxic, Jay Maskus. I think that's Jay Maskus. Anyway, but then we were feeling sweet with REM, You Are the Everything, Wilco, Was I in Your Dreams, and we started out with Phoenix, Too Young. Whew. All right, I'm going to share with you the live Taos calendar before I play the final set. It's always bittersweet. All right, here's some messages. I'll calm down.
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0: Okay, tonight in Taos we have some things going on. There's karaoke night at Dalle until 9, and at the Adobe Bar, Kate Mann plays until 9, and at the Sagebrush, Charlie Salito plays until 9, and then you have until 9:30. It starts at 8. Oh, yeah. So you could go to the Taos Comedy Tuesdays with Corey Herrera at Dalle. And I think that's it that's left to attend. But obviously you'd rather stay here and finish the set with me, Soup King. I've kind of descended into like a state of it's like when you're making soup and you're just putting everything you have in your fridge into the pot and seeing what happens. So that's what I'm doing. And I hope that you have a wonderful evening, and I hope to hear from you about my request for the songs with cowbells. Bonus if they also have hand claps and woos. That's my favorite three. It's the three-pronged approach to happiness when it comes to songs for me. But now we're going to turn to something less happy and more just like it feels like it hurts. It hurts in a good way. Oh, it's a good thing I am no longer talking anymore. You can stay tuned for DJ Rom coming in at when I'm done at 8 with World on Tour. So enjoy your rainy, cozy evening and a curl up with some more soup. I promise it won't be sad for long.

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Hello, hello. Greetings, peoples. Thanks for tuning in to the one and only KNCE Taos, live and direct from the Airstream in the Mesa. This is The World on Tour. I am DJ Rom alongside MKS, the original Dub Lion. We're going to be featuring the best and brightest of roots music from around the globe this Tuesday and every Tuesday with World on Tour. Shout out to Ricky Carlini, who alternates every other Tuesday. All right, we've got 8:03 on the clock, and we are officially giving thanks for the rains that have come last week, this week, and continuing tonight. What a difference a day makes. A lot could be said on this topic, but we're going to get right into the forecast here. And tonight we've got 100% chance of rain in Taos, low of about 46 degrees. There is an active flood watch in effect. As of now, that flood watch is in effect until noon on Thursday. Looks like parts of southern New Mexico and Arizona getting hit hard, and a lot of flooding going on in parts of the southwest. I think most of Taos County holding pretty firm. If you have any crazy flood stories, feel free to give us a call. We can talk about it. 737-8326. However, I've things holding pretty steady in Taos County to the best of my knowledge. That's why I request or welcome any input that might share otherwise, but

already had a frost or two. As it is, I was telling you tonight it's going to be down to 46. 100% chance thunderstorms tomorrow, Wednesday, September 30th. High of about 59 in Taos and low of 41. Flood watch continuing. Thursday is supposed to signify change. Wednesday night's going to be chilly, down to 41. 64 in Taos, partly cloudy on Thursday, 10% chance of showers. 37 is a low on Thursday night, and that, if that's the case, will be probably the coolest night thus far in this early fall time. 70 on Friday and sunny, and 42 is a low. It looks like absolutely stunning fall weather. Mostly sunny as we head into the first week of October and beyond, with some chances of rain, but a little dry out period going to happen as we head into October. Keep it tuned to KNCE for your hourly weather updates. Thanks, everybody, who came out to a great blues show with Cedric Burnside on Saturday night at Dale Roots and Wires. In deep gratitude for the support we receive for American roots and international roots music. For over 25 years in Taos, Roots and Wires presents. And going to have a reggae show for the ages, Roots and Wires is. That's our next show coming up on November 10th. Dale at the Solar Center, Kabaka Pyramid, Taos own I Rebellion opening the show. Kush Culture going to be spinning the tunes, and great night celebrating the end of the harvest season with some original roots and dancehall from JA. We're going to be featuring some Kabaka Pyramid tonight on the show. Very much looking forward to that show, and Kabaka Pyramid representing the new roots movement that swept Jamaica in the last 10 or 15 years now. World-class artists coming to Taos. Roots and Wires presents on November 10th. Tickets are going to be available at holdmyticket.com, and looking forward to seeing the Taos Massive come out for some great roots music November 10th. That's a Tuesday. All right, we're going to get into the music here. Keep it locked right here to World on Tour. Paz y Amor, Taos.

0: Thanks for tuning in to The World on Tour tonight. This is KNCE True Taos Radio, live and direct from the Airstream on the Mesa. Been listening to a set of African music, Issa Bagayogo from Mali right here. Tuba, the name of this track. Really great artist, Issa Bagayogo. Before this, we heard from, we were deep in the Sudan with Emmanuel Jal. That was a track called Gua. Really nice one. And a whole album, In Search of Unification and Getting Beyond the Fighting, which has gone on for so long in the Sudan. But a really remarkable artist who's been working for peace for many years, Emmanuel Jal from the Sudan. We heard from Tenari Win from one of their landmark albums, Masa Cool. That was Shea Bogia, if I said that correctly. We started off the night with Francis Bibe, amazing musician ahead of his time from Uganda. We're going to take a short break, come back, preview one of Roots and Wire's upcoming shows, Kabaka Pyramid, live and direct from Jamaica. Going to be here in Taos on Tuesday, November 10th. Roots and Wires Presents, brought to you by Yerba Cannabis, Seco Live, and of course, KNCE, True Taos Radio. Keep it locked right here. We'll be right back.
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0: One of our favorite artists, Kabaka Pyramid, representing the new roots out of Jamaica. Incredible lyricist, singer. And he has gotten pretty big on the world stage. Really righteous and kind artist. Had the pleasure of meeting with him when he played in Taos a couple of years ago at Dale, a concert along with Itana, Jamaican artist as well. This time he's coming back to New Mexico, headlining the show. And it's his only New Mexico show on Tuesday, November 10th. We're going to play a couple tracks from an album called Immaculate. And Kabaka Pyramid meets the Federation sound. This is a good one. Shout out to Yerba Cannabis sponsoring this show. Find yourself visiting them, whether in their Cuesta or Taos location. Some of the best organic boutique weed in northern New Mexico. Shout out to Yerba. Here's some Kabaka Pyramid. We're going to get into that in just a sec. I'm going to let this play out, though.

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0: Hey, thanks for tuning in to KNCE and the World on Tour. Hope everyone's having a peaceful, rainy Tuesday night tonight. Keep it tuned right here. We'll be back after these brief words.
1: Hey, this is Audra with Big Violet. 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Our friends Ladies Mantle will be there too. 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Tickets and more information at tausmesabrewing.com. 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

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We heard, wanted to play another from Issa Bagayogo from Mali to finish us up. Didn't get enough after the first track I played. Most of the set dedicated to Kabaka Pyramid, bringing some roots and dancehall style. One of Jamaica's top current roots artists returning to Taos and performing the only show he's doing in New Mexico on Tuesday, November 10th. Taos-owned roots reggae band I Rebellion going to be opening up the show, and Selecta Kush Culture in the house spinning the tunes. Thanks so much for tuning in. Thanks for the various calls, support in digital form, however it has come. I appreciate it. Taking you through the 10 o'clock hour tonight. Wanted to let you know that we're on the cusp of the fourth annual Taos Wools Festival. 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All right, we're going to roll into this next set. Keep it tuned here to KNCE.

are also those who by and large are non-white, non-Western, third world. 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

0: 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Taking you into a rainy Tuesday night, and looks like the rain might pick up as we get into the night. We'll detail a full weather forecast and flood warning. I'm sorry, watch. Not as dire as a flood warning, but we'll look at all the details on the flip side of this. Listening to the Shamisen Girls Key and Key live and direct from the streets of Tokyo. We'll be back after these brief words.
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0: Told you that'd be brief. Let's check into the weather forecast here. World on tour to continue. We've got music from the real world for the next hour. Been meaning to get into the weather forecast and had some calls and questions. Let's get as up to the minute as we can. Kind of light raining at the moment. It does look like, looking at the hourly, looking like it's going to pick up and ramp up, kind of like last night, getting a little heavier as we get up towards 11. And then staying kind of moderate and steady to heavy, potentially all the way really through the night is what it's looking like. If we're going to be real here, what a great thing, what a revelation, and felt like it just didn't rain, just didn't precipitate around here. That's what it started to feel like, and then boom. Big ol' mean El Nino coming into play. Rough and tough. Giving thanks to everybody needs to be saturated. I'm feeling happy for the trees. The whole ecosystem getting a little break here, but the damage certainly done in the drought. Wow, it was a rough one, guys. Not gonna lie. But here we are, and giving thanks for all the rain in New Mexico. Some flooding more prevalent in central and southern New Mexico, where rains have been decidedly heavier and certain areas flood prone. There's a dam breaking in southern New Mexico. I'm going to have to look up the specifics on that one and get back to you, but some people experiencing some flooding, especially in central and southern New Mexico. And here in the north, we indeed have a flood watch tonight. 100% chance rain, and like I said, kind of picking up in intensity as we get into the nighttime between 11 p.m. and 1 a.m. down to about 46 in Taos. Tomorrow, a fall-like high of 57, and we see 100% chance of thunderstorms tomorrow. Tomorrow night down to a chilly 41, and Thursday looks like things are going to be clearing off a bit, but under flood watch until Thursday morning time hours. So if you're in prone areas, well, do what you need to do. Be alert, be prepared. Dig some swales. With any luck here in El Norte, we should be in good shape. Let's hope the gentle, saturating rains continue. Really great to see, but as I said, clearing out on Thursday. Getting chilly Thursday night down to 37, but nothing like a real frost alert coming across right now. Actually warming up and sunny weather as we hit Friday and into the following week, and some slight chances of rain next week, but going into an October clear out. Wow, that's going to be beautiful. Already so green out there after only a couple of weeks of rain. It's like we live in another country.

Hey, thanks for tuning in once again. KNCE and World on Tour. DJ Rom and MKS, the original Dub Lion, on the decks. Some Adrian Sherwood, The Rain inspired me. This one, Boogaloo. Legendary producer out of the UK. Shout out to Adrian Sherwood and The Rain. Just as I mentioned it picking up, I went outside the trailer. It's coming down. For that, we give thanks. Heard Nova Lima from Lima, Peru, one of our favorite bands in the world. That was Chuse with a special guest singer in that one. Rawa featuring Punku. The track was called Ancestral. Really interesting track. This guy's also from Lima, Peru. Started off with some psychedelic cumbia. Really great album that I came across recently. It's pretty authentic stuff. Some of it from the 70s and 80s. Really ahead of its time. We're going to take a short break. Going to play a little bit of Kabaka Pyramid. Tell you about that coming up after this.

0: Celebrate 25 years of Last to Know this Friday night at Dahl A. Since 2001, LTK has remained a familiar part of the soundtrack of Taos. And a quarter century later, the celebration continues. Join the party as friends and family, longtime fans, and special guests gather to tell stories, reminisce, make music, and dance the night away. Last to Know's 25th anniversary blowout. It's all happening this Friday night, October 2nd at Dahl A. Doors open at 7.
1: Okay, where was I? Shout out to Last to Know, celebrating their 25th anniversary with that show coming up at Dahl A. Taos, most eclectic venue. Shout out to Ricky Carlini, running that place with a mind and heart for the community, and that is appreciated. Speaking of community and gatherings, Roots and Wires presents a fall reggae show with one of our favorite young roots artists, Kabaka Pyramid. Even better, Taos own I Rebellion opening that show. Selecta Kush Culture in the house, spinning throughout. We're really happy to have Kabaka Pyramid back in his only New Mexico show Tuesday, November 10th. Big shout out to Yerba Cannabis sponsoring along with Seco Live. KNCE. Of course, Roots and Wires presents. We're up to 9:25 if you're still out there. Thanks for hanging in there, and we're going to keep the music flowing here. Feeling inspired. Kabaka Pyramid coming up.

0: Immaculate means free from mistakes. Yeah? Nothing has been done wrong. So you could have an immaculate record. Yeah? Or he could play the piece of music immaculately. Okay? His record is immaculate. It's completely clean. Okay? It was perfect. There was nothing wrong.
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2: Accurate. Immaculate.

That was Kabaka Pyramid. Big thanks and shout out to Yerba Cannabis, our sponsor. Roots and Wires presents Kabaka Pyramid on Tuesday, November 10th. That's might seem a ways off, but man, that's going to come fast, along with some snow. We'll see what this winter brings. If this is a little indication of El Nino, I guess we'll see. Could use some snow in the mountains. Celebrating fall with one of Jamaica's finest, and Roots and Wires happy to be bringing reggae back in the green season. 9:30 on the clock. Thanks for the calls and support. We love you, Taos. 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

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Just heard from Babla Blue from Morocco and France. They played here in Taos about 6 months ago or so, brought down the house at Dale. That was Nawa Impulse, Nawa Impulse. Really great jam. You catch that? Fela Kuti before that. Water Get No Enemy in a enemy. In a homage to the rain falling on drought parched earth. Hoping for gentle rain, no floods. Be alert. Flood watch throughout all of New Mexico, really, over the next couple of days. In the meantime, enjoy it while it's here. Really nice blast of Pacific moisture. The remnants, apparently, of Hurricane Polo. So blessed. This is a track from an album called Possession, an African dub, Rainfall. 9:55 on the clock. I'm going to wind down, enter post-production here. As always, an honor and a privilege to be spinning the global roots here at KNCE Taos. Wishing everyone a peaceful Tuesday evening. I'll be back with y'all soon. Peace out.

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I'll never feel that thrill again.

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Keep it right here with the New Mexico Broadcasters Association Station of the Year. 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

said to me as he led me into his five-stall garage storage space back behind his northeast Aberdeen home. The place is packed full of cardboard boxes, plastic storage containers, barrels, and crates. Let me show you a few things, he announces, as he leads me down a narrow but sure path between towers of knickknacks. He clears some debris and holds a space-age keyboard slash guitar to the light circa 1983. Seeing the glimmer in my eye, he rummages for yet another relic, the Yamaha Portasound PSS-260 electric keyboard. I got this for a buck, he proudly announces. I love it, I awkwardly blurt out in excitement. He senses my selfish desire and thinks momentarily that he's made a mistake. He quickly puts it back in the box. It's not for sale, he returns, somewhat coldly. We continue to stroll the aisles of his kingdom. Baseball cards, microscopes, beer advertisements, broken shortwave radios, golf clubs, baseball equipment, fishing gear, a box for a CB with the likeness of C.W. McCall on the cover. But there's no CB inside. Mark senses my unbridled desire for the C.W. McCall CB box and simply replies that he needs to find the CB that goes with it. Suddenly, we find ourselves in front of the stacked display crates of cassettes. My fingers joyfully dance over the cool, hard plastic titles. Kenny Rogers' Greatest Hits, The Cars' Candio, Toto, Rush, Fly By Night, Bing Crosby Christmas. I'll give you a dollar cassette, I erupt. Mark knows now that he's made a mistake. A glaze covers his eyes, and I realize then that I am in the presence of a master, a collector of the order, a keeper of the light. To part with his objects now would be to part with a piece of his soul. To save our tenuous new friendship, it is decided then that we should leave and return back to the party. On the way to the car, he absently points out other storage units on his property. That's full too, he points to a double-wide trailer beside his house. And we have a trailer on the other side of the house, he adds. On our way back to the party, Mark tells me a story of being in L.A. back when he was a drinking man. He went to an AC/DC concert, and all he remembers before he blacked out was being crowd surfed around the arena. He awoke 2 days later, wedged under seats at the top of the arena, unnoticed by the cleaning crews. There before him, to his surprise, was the Jerry Lewis telethon technician setting up for the show. A food table was spread out for the cast and crew, and Mark made himself a sandwich, sat back, and watched the show. He has a stack of Jerry Lewis telethon napkins that he kept as a memento, but he can't quite remember what box he put them in. Ah, yes, I think to myself, a master, a keeper of the light.

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Gotta walk, darkness at Candy's hall. 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We may bring her toys, but when I come knocking, she smiles pretty. She knows I wanna be Candy's boy.

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Down with love, let's liquidate all its friends. Moon and June and roses and rainbows ends. Down with songs that moan about night and day. Down with love, yes, take it away, away. 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

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And there's one big advantage if the music is hot. 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

0: Celebrate 25 years of Last to Know this Friday night at Dale. Since 2001, LTK has remained a familiar part of the soundtrack of Taos. And a quarter century later, the celebration continues. Join the party as friends and family, longtime fans, and special guests gather to tell stories, reminisce, make music, and dance the night away. Last to Know's 25th anniversary blowout. It's all happening this Friday night, October 2nd at Dale. Doors open at 7.
1: 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It is 4 minutes past 7 o'clock. It is Wednesday, September 30th, San Geronimo Day. And yeah, Last to Know, celebrating 25 years. We've been talking about it for the last several months, played a bunch of shows, but this is the big one coming up Friday at Dale. Super excited to bring in some old friends, old band members. It's going to be a good time at Dale. Hope to see everyone there Friday night. Last to Know, 25 years. All right, enough of that. 5 minutes past 7 o'clock here on KNCE. Temperature outside the studio is 50 degrees. Still overcast, cloudy, rainy. There is some clear skies out in the distance. We should see the rain move on out of here today. However, still a 100% chance of rain today. Flood watch still in effect until 7 o'clock tomorrow morning. Today's high 61 degrees. Tonight, rain tapers off, and then nothing but sunshine tomorrow, Friday, Saturday, Sunday, Monday. Really quite a shift. High temperatures getting back up into the 70s. Overnight lows are going to stay right around 40 degrees. Sunny Thursday through at least Tuesday of next week. However, today, showers, high of 61 degrees, and again, the flood watch in effect until 7 o'clock tomorrow morning. Cultural Treasures, a celebration of place, brings Taos County together Thursday, October 8th, from 3 to 7 p.m. at Taos County Plaza and the historic Taos County Courthouse. 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Taos Cultural Treasures, a celebration of place. It's happening October 8th from 3 to 7 on the plaza. 7 minutes past 7 o'clock. Going to get going here with some music. I'll be back with news headlines. This is Carole King, left over from yesterday. Didn't get to give Carole King the twofer for yesterday. So here it is, Chicken Soup with Rice on True Taos Radio.

Carole King, Chicken Soup with Rice, wrapping up a twofer from yesterday. Carole King here on True Taos Radio. It is 11 minutes past 7 o'clock. It is Wednesday, September 30th. We're going to take a look at some news headlines from the Associated Press. Russia pressed its missile and drone attacks on Kyiv and surrounding areas, killing four people, including a child. Officials say Moscow mainly has been targeting the power grid. The escalation since late August puts pressure on Ukraine as colder weather approaches. Ukrainian officials report Moscow is not engaging with U.S. efforts to halt the four-and-a-half-year-old full-scale invasion. Russia demands a comprehensive settlement, including Ukraine surrendering land, which Kyiv finds unacceptable. President Volodymyr Zelensky says Russian attacks are focusing on energy infrastructure. He has thanked foreign countries for air defense support and stresses the need for more protection as winter nears. President Donald Trump says that he and a large group of leaders of artificial intelligence companies have signed a voluntary accord that will include internal and external reviews of the technology during a meeting at the White House yesterday. Trump is promising that his government wouldn't limit the development of artificial intelligence, even as top executives of AI firms that have called for delays convened in Washington. Trump's confidence in AI is in sharp contrast to the alarm sounded by AI executives in recent days. Last week, OpenAI said it would pause the training of its latest model as reports multiply of AI agents going rogue. The Commerce Department reporting today, the U.S. economy grew at a solid 2.2% pace from April through June as consumer spending and business investment came in strong. Growth in gross domestic

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6: 7:26 here on True Taos Radio. It is Wednesday, September 30th. We heard Harry Nilsson doing Jerry Jeff Walker's Mr. Bojangles. We heard Jerry Jeff Walker doing Guy Clark's Desperados Waiting for the Train. Here's Guy Clark doing some Towns Van Zandt on True Taos Radio.

No strings attached. We shut them up and then we shut them down. Oh, we take all the action we can get, and we cover all the Northeast states. And when a strip shuts down, we run them in the streets.

0: That is Bruce Springsteen, recorded live in New Jersey in 1985, doing Tom Waits' Jersey Girl. We heard Townes Van Zandt doing Bruce Springsteen's Racing in the Streets. Guy Clark gave us Townes Van Zandt's To Live Is to Fly. Started that off with Jerry Jeff Walker doing some Guy Clark, and Harry Nilsson doing some Jerry Jeff Walker. That's how that goes. 7:39, 20 minutes before 8 o'clock here on True Taos Radio. Thanks so much for tuning in. My name's Howie. I'm here until 9 o'clock. Joe from Taos Wolves going to be calling in just a few minutes to tell us about the Taos Wolves Festival happening this weekend at Red Willow Park. Do stay tuned for that. 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

0: 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It is 7:44, coming up on 15 minutes before 8 o'clock. It is Wednesday, September 30th. Thanks so much for tuning in. My name's Howie. Joining me on the phone, Joe Barry, to talk about the Taos Wolves Festival. Good morning, Joe.
1: Good morning, Howie. Thanks for having me on.
0: Always a pleasure. I hope you're enjoying this rainy day, this rainy week. Looks like we're going to have some great weather for the festival, though, this weekend.
1: Absolutely, yeah. Blessed rain. And the weather forecast looks great for Saturday and into Sunday, too. So I hope people come out and enjoy the Taos Wolves Festival.
0: Awesome, yeah. I was excited to see that it'll be happening at Red Willow Park. I know there was a big wolf festival there for many years, but not for quite a while. You've been doing the Wolves Festival at other locations. But here it is at Red Willow Park this weekend, and it looks like it's going to be quite the party.
1: Yes, that's right. We've had the Wolf Festival at Revolt Gallery for the last 3 years, and I'm excited to move over to the park this year to expand our vendor capacity and have a bit more room to mosey around and explore all the vendors and different things that we have to offer.
0: Awesome. Let's give a little history about Taos Wolves, your operation in Arroyo Seco, and how you came to be hosting this Wolves Festival.
1: Oh, great, yeah. So I started Taos Wolves back in 2020 during COVID as an online yarn store, and we've evolved back into a brick-and-mortar gallery, classroom, and yarn store. So I represent 12 local fiber artists in my gallery. We teach weaving classes year-round, and then I sell my hand-dyed yarn, which I color myself. And so to address the Wolves Festival, the Wolf Festival was in Taos for 40-plus years, started by a great group of people, including my predecessor, Rachel Brown. So the Wolf Festival decided to move to Santa Fe in 2021. I've held an event every year since then as a placeholder, hoping maybe it would come back someday. However, they've moved on, so I've continued to have a festival every year, and I'm excited to move back to the park this year.
0: That is great.
1: We have... 33 vendors this year. We're up from 25 last year, We'll have live music, some live sheep, delicious food. So, yeah, I hope people can come out this weekend.
0: Awesome. What's the range of locations that folks are coming from for the festival?
1: All over. Majority from New Mexico and Taos, but we have some vendors from Colorado and Texas and Arizona. So, yeah, proud to support the Southwest.
0: Awesome. Too many to mention now, but I'm looking at the list at TaosWoolsFestival.com, and it's quite extensive. I would encourage folks to check out TaosWoolsFestival.com and pour over the list. You mentioned you're going to have some food and some music there as well?
1: Yes. We'll have Robert Quijano on Saturday, and we'll have Justin Dean and Mark Dudrow on Sunday. Music will be from 12 to 3 both days. We'll have Janet Pacelli and her delicious coffee espresso art. Sherry Hogan will be there serving lamb from her own flock up in Colorado. And then we'll have the fabulous Mood Bake folks with all their delicious baked goods.
0: Awesome. Let's talk a little bit about the demonstrations. I know that's kind of a tradition with the festival over the years.
1: Great. Yes, I love that. My friend Lane Jackson is spearheading the demonstrations this year again. It's called the Demo Days at the Taos Wolves Festival. And we'll be featuring Pueblo belt weaving, Navajo sheep to looms, Spanish colonial culture embroidery, and a list of other demonstrators. So mostly from Taos Pueblo, but we'll have some artists visiting from other pueblos in New Mexico as well. So please check out the website for that full list. And yeah, I hope you can come out and check out these wonderful demonstrations.
0: Awesome. So the Taos Wolves Festival happening Saturday and Sunday. What are the times for each day?
1: Saturday, 9 a.m. to 5, and Sunday, 9 a.m. to 4.
0: All day long. And like we were just saying, the weather forecast is just looking perfect. It's supposed to be sunny and warm Thursday, Friday, so things will have dried out by Saturday. the Taos Wolves Festival. No cost, right, to enter?
1: Correct. This is a free event. Mm-hmm.
0: Awesome, but there'll be opportunities.
1: Fingers crossed about the weather. It looks like a great window. You know, we need the rain, but maybe not Saturday and Sunday.
0: Yeah, we don't want to jinx anything, but I'm feeling pretty good about it. Joe, how can folks find out more about Taos Wolves up in Arroyo Seco? You have a website independent of the festival?
1: I do. Yep, taoswolves.com for my regular business, and then taoswoolfestival.com for information about the festival. I'd like to give a shout-out to my sponsors this year.
0: Oh, please.
1: So we have some new sponsors. We have returning sponsors as well. Here's the list here. Henry's Attic is a natural fiber yarn company that I purchase yarns from, and they're very generous with the sponsorship. Mooncat Fiber is my friend Kathy Book. She's down on the Penn Street shop. Sid's Food Market, big shout out to Sid and family over there. Moxie of Taos, right across the street from the park. Please go over and check out all the amazing things they have to offer. The Taos Ski Valley, big shout out to John and everyone up there. My friend Connie Taylor, who's been instrumental in the Navajo Sheep Churro Association and the conservation and preservation of that breed. And then we have a couple of vendors that had to cancel, but they generously donated to be sponsors. So please check them out on the website, Candace and John and Adriana and Gail. So, yeah, thanks for letting me talk about that for a minute.
0: Awesome. No, it takes a village to put an event like this on, and it's great to see that you got such great support. And holy smokes, over 30 vendors. Again, too many to mention here, but I do encourage folks to check out the list at taoswoolsfestival.com. Yeah, really
1: perfect.
0: Good stuff.
1: Yeah, we have 33 this year, and that includes Taos Wolves. So I'd love to mention that Taos Wolves store will be closed this weekend. So I will have a booth presence at the park. Melinda Bateman and Brooke Hemingway will be there with me to run my booth, and they'll be there to talk about weaving classes and textiles that they make as well.
0: Awesome. Well, Joe, thanks for taking some time, getting up early, making the phone call.
1: Yeah, Howie, thank you.
0: You probably have a lot going on gearing up for the Taos Wolves Festival happening this weekend.
1: Yeah.
0: Yeah.
1: Ducks are in a row, hopefully.
0: Awesome. Saturday and Sunday.
1: Yeah, I hope to see you down there. Maybe you can make it out.
0: Yeah, I definitely plan on stopping in and saying hello. Red Willow Park this weekend, 9 o'clock each day, Saturday and Sunday. Joe, have a great day. Enjoy the rain, we'll see you in the sunshine this weekend.
1: Thank you so much. Appreciate everything you do.
0: All right. Have a great day.
1: Okay. Take it easy. Bye.

0: Pink Floyd. From Animals. Oh my God, I lost my voice. Hold on. Well, that was very embarrassing. But look, it's back. My voice is back. That was Sheep from Animals, Pink Floyd. Sheep in honor of the Taos Wolves Festival coming up this weekend. Red Willow Park. 9 o'clock Saturday, 9 o'clock Sunday, all day long. TaosWolvesFestival.com is where you can find out more information. Take a look at all the vendors that will be participating and learn more about Taos Wolves Festival. Big shout out to Joe Barry from Taos Wolves making this festival happen. It's this weekend, October 3rd and 4th. That's Saturday and Sunday, Red Willow Park. Again, the website, TaosWolvesFestival.com. 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My name's Howie, here until 9 o'clock this morning. I just got word that Christopher Pieper will not be in for Living with Earth today. However, at 10 o'clock, you will get Radio Free Barnmaster. And then at 1 o'clock, you'll get Lex Python and the Edge of Chaos. 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
0: 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Temperature outside the studio right now is 51 degrees, cloudy, rainy, more rain very much in the forecast for today, and a flood watch in effect until tomorrow at midnight. Tonight at midnight, I guess you could say. 100% chance of precipitation according to the National Weather Service. A high temperature of 61 degrees. Tonight's low 41. Clearing skies. Sunshine, as of right now. Sunshine, the forecast. Thursday, Friday, Saturday, Sunday, all the way into the early part of next week. No precipitation in the forecast. High temperatures getting back up into the low 70s. Overnight lows right around 40 degrees. So the rain today should taper off overnight. There's a flood watch in effect until midnight, and then bluebird days ahead. Tomorrow's high 64, and then getting up into the 70s for Friday, Saturday, and Sunday. Taking a look at some news headlines from the Associated Press. Russia pressed its missile and drone attacks on Kyiv and surrounding areas, killing 4 people, including a child. Officials say Moscow mainly has been targeting the power grid. This escalation since late August puts pressure on Ukraine as colder weather approaches. Ukrainian officials report Moscow is not engaging with U.S. efforts to halt the 4.5-year-old war. Russia demands a comprehensive settlement, including Ukraine surrendering land, which Kyiv finds unacceptable. President Volodymyr Zelensky says Russian attacks are focusing on energy infrastructure. He has thanked foreign countries for air defense support and stresses the need for more protection as winter nears. President Donald Trump says that he and a large group of leaders of artificial intelligence companies have signed a voluntary accord that will include internal and external reviews of the technology. Trump is promising that his government would not limit the development of artificial intelligence, even as top executives of AI firms that have called for delays convened in Washington. Trump's confident in AI. His confidence in AI is in sharp contrast to the alarm sounded by AI executives in recent days. Last week, OpenAI said it would pause the training of its latest model as reports multiply of AI agents going rogue. The Commerce Department reporting today the U.S. economy grew at a solid 2.2% pace from April through June as consumer spending and business investments came in strong. Growth in gross domestic product, the nation's output of goods and services, decelerated slightly, a 2.5% pace from January through March. Time is 7 minutes past 8 o'clock here on Truth House Radio. We're going to get back into the music. I might play all of the tunes that Stevie Wonder just released a couple of days ago. Tracks that did not make it to his album, Songs in the Key of Life. On the 50th anniversary of the release of that album, he released this EP with previously unreleased tracks. Here's the first of four, Stevie Wonder, It's Easier on Truth House Radio.

0: Hey, you. Yeah, that's right, you. I just wanted to say thanks for being awesome and for showing exactly how awesome you are by listening to real, live, local radio from right here in Taos County. 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
4: It's time now for your good news for a good planet, a geothermal education. Heating is the largest single use of energy in America's education buildings, four times what cooling takes. When four coal boilers started failing at Indiana's Ball State University, the state budgeted $45 million to replace them. But when the estimates came in at $65, the college explored other options. They discovered that a few dozen other American colleges were being heated by geothermal energy. Ball State would need a larger system than those, and it would cost $22 million more than the boilers. However, it was greener and more efficient and would pay for itself within a decade. On paper, it was the better deal. Whether it would work was another question. The campus typically ran hot water at 180 degrees, and heat pumps delivered at about 150 degrees. The director of engineering turned the thermostats down campus-wide for one winter and waited for complaints. None came. So, Ball State invested and drilled 3,400 holes into their campus earth. They switched over in 2009 and began saving over $2 million a year while emitting 75,000 fewer tons of carbon dioxide. The same reliable and efficient steady warmth is available under every campus in the country, and more are digging in to get it. And this is Mandy from GoodNewsGoodPlanet.com. 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
5: Thank you, Mandy. 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Brings us to 8:25. It is Wednesday, September 30th. Thanks so much for tuning in. My name's Howie. I'm here until 9 o'clock this morning. We've been listening to Stevie Wonder on the 50th anniversary of the release of Songs in the Key of Life. Stevie released an EP of four tunes. I wasn't sure if I was going to play all four, but I am. I already played It's Easier and I'm Into Livin', the first and the fourth. That's when I decided, you know, I'm just going to play them all. So we heard My Life, Story of Love, and we got one more. I Can See the Sun in Late December. New from Stevie Wonder, 50 years old. I Can See the Sun in Late December on True Taos Radio.

0: Sunsquabby. The tune is Water Level here on True Taos Radio. Before that, we heard Luther Vandross, Never Too Much. Shout out to Mr. Cuts on social media. Owen Cuts every Friday does something he calls Old Music Friday. That was featured last week, Luther Vandross. We heard something brand new from Wolfman with help from Evangeline, Feels Like Forever. And we heard all four tunes from a newly released EP from Stevie Wonder, Songs in the Key of Life, 50th anniversary release of previously unreleased material, It's Easier, I'm Into Living, My Life, Story of Love, I Can See the Sun in Late December, Stevie Wonder here on True Taos Radio. We'll be right back.
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0: 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Thanks so much for tuning in. My name's Howie. 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All right, I got a bunch of messages here for you. Bear with me. 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Somos celebrating 28 years of the Taos Storytelling Festival, Saturday, October 10th. 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You can also call 758-0081. 28th Annual Taos Storytelling Festival, Saturday, October 10th. Also, I want to tell you about all the good stuff going on at Dale. Dale, of course, opens 7 days a week. Today's Wednesday, that means happy hour music with Jamie Woodbury at 4:30, followed by the Taos Bluegrass Jam, trivia. Thursday Night Live, New Mexico Night with the Lucero Brothers at 5:30, salsa dance class at 6, open mic at 6:30, and DJ Ange and DJ Lollipopin at 8. That's all happening on Thursday at Dale. Friday, DJ Florida Mike out back in the backyard from 4 to 7. Paint Taos Pink Happy Hour benefiting Taos Cancer Support Services Friday from 5 to 7. And then the big party, Last to Know's 25th anniversary, 7:30, Friday night at Dale. As a member of Last to Know, I can tell you we are very excited about this show. Lots of old friends, past members of the band coming to play with us. It's going to be a great time Friday night at Dale, Last to Know's 25th anniversary. Saturday at Dale, it's HD Latin Night with a class from 7:30 to 8:30 and social dancing from 8:30 to 11:30. Sunday, football viewing begins at 4 p.m., two-step Sunday with the Ariano Brothers at 6. As always, check out Dale on social media to stay up to date with the best entertainment in town. Phew, so much talking. All right, just a little bit more as I take a look at the Live Taos calendar at livetaos.com. Told you about happy hour music with Jamie Woodbury at Dale, followed by the Taos Bluegrass Jam. Harmony Farm has a very special event, the Giving Way Gathering, an opportunity to come together in the season of autumn to tend to the spirit of giving and receiving. Following Feast Day at the Pueblo, immerse yourself in a finely curated conscious hip-hop and R&B concert with Taos Mountain as the backdrop out at beautiful Harmony Farm. In the gardens, featuring talented artists from Taos and beyond, chances are good from Crestone, Rhyme Wave from Portland, Oregon, Sister Stone from Detroit and Taos, Milady Rose from New Mexico. The Giving Way will also be featuring local herbalist Bianca of Mythos Libations, an alcohol-free elixir bar available for purchase during the event. Drop in reciprocity as we give back a portion of proceeds to local community members and mother of two children, Camilia, who was recently diagnosed with acute myeloid leukemia. The Giving Way Gathering, Community and Connection. It's all happening at Harmony Farm tonight at 5 o'clock. Jess Wayne is playing music at the Sagebrush. Billy Archuleta will be at the Adobe Bar, the Taos Inn. Traditional Irish music at Bar Avino. Wildflower Playhouse, another screening of America Pachuco, The Legend of Luis Valdez, documentary film at 6:30. And on the big screen at the TCA, 10th anniversary screening, Agnes Martin Before the Grid with director Q&A to follow. That is 7 o'clock. 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All right. That's enough talking for me. 8:52 is the time, 8 minutes before 9 o'clock. More music. 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

But if you think there's something else, well, you're right, there is. There's something else. But if you think I'm gonna tell you, think again. Why should I even think of telling you what there is? Yeah, 'cause silence is knowledge, and knowledge is power. I'm on explicit orders to dare not speak its name. Listen up, I just work here.

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Good rainy morning to everybody. It is what I consider a beautiful day out there. But coming along with the rain, we have a flood watch in effect today until midnight on Wednesday night, early Thursday morning. We've got 100% chance of showers today with a high near 61. We are 51 right now. A little bit of wind this afternoon coming in. And then 90% tonight. And that goes all the way till midnight. And then tomorrow it's supposed to be mostly sunny, a high of 64 and a low of 38. We are supposed to go down to 41 tonight, and that's what the weather prophets say. I am the Barn Master, and this is my free-range grass-fed show, Radio Free Barn Master. Here all the way till 1 o'clock playing rainy day music. Thanks for joining me.

You are listening to KNC Taos 93.5 FM. Right now with some Ilhan Ursahin. 1980 is the name of this track. Fon Templo was before that. In a Shell. Riolo gave us Allah. The Hidden Orchestra gave us East London Street. And we started off with some Barnmaster Weather Music. Cuesta del Rio News is a monthly newspaper serving northern New Mexico and the Enchanted Circle. The October edition of the paper covers the lawsuit over the Cuesta Hydrogen Plant, a housing speaker series examining Cuesta's housing needs, a celebration of Harvest Cambalache happening on Sunday, October 4th, and an update from September EPA meetings regarding the Superfund site. Pick up your copy of Cuesta del Rio News at locations all over the Enchanted Circle, or you can read it online at cuestanews.com. 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

Radio is dead. Dead as a doornail. Deader than a doorknob. At least equally as dead as MySpace, Napster, and that hamster dance website from the 90s. That's what they want you to believe anyway. But here at KNCE, we know differently. Or we're, I don't know, zombies. 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

0: listening to True Taos Radio on this last day of September. This nice rainy day. I hope you're not washing away. When it rains like this, it shows you that if it keeps raining like this, somebody's going to have a bad time. I want to tell you what's going on in town because there are so many awesome things happening that you should get out and support. And tonight is one of those nights. There's going to be some happy hour music with Jammy Woodbury. That's over at Dale at 4:30. And then the Taos Bluegrass Jam kicks up at 6. Dale, where it all happens. Harmony Farm has the Giving Away Gathering, and that's from 5 to 9 today. Billy Archuleta is at the Adobe Bar at the Taos Inn from 6 to 9, and the Sagebrush Grill hosts Jess Wayne like they do every Wednesday from 6 to 9. Barovino has traditional Irish music from 6:30 to 8:30. The Wildflower Playhouse has something tonight. American Pachuco, The Legend of Luis Valdez, documentary film, that's at 6:30. And Movies on the Big Screen has the 10th anniversary screening of Agnes Martin Before the Grid with director Q&A, and that's at 7 at the Taos Center for the Arts. Find out all these things yourself over livetaos.com.
1: Celebrate 25 years of Last to Know this Friday night at Dale. Since 2001, LTK has remained a familiar part of the soundtrack of Taos, and a quarter century later, the celebration continues. 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Last to Know's 25th anniversary blowout. It's all happening this Friday night, October 2nd at Dale. Doors open at 7.
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1: 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Can I show you something?
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0: Did you see that?
1: See what?
0: The bread disappeared.
1: Alright, yeah.
0: Well, how is that possible?
1: I don't know.

Well, we are at the end of hour one of Radio Free Barnmaster as we approach the 11 o'clock hour. Right now we have some Misha Panaflav, When I See You, It Feels Wonderful. And the Ezra Collective, new stuff from them, Sweet Echo, that whole album is incredible. Kelly Lee Owens with John Cale, Corner of My Sky, Song for Today, The Rain, Thank God the Rain. Alabaster de Plume started us off with his wonderful saxophone player with a track called Glass. And that's all I got to talk about. I will be back to talk about the weather. I'm sure it is raining at your house because it seems like our whole state right now is getting inundated from Hurricane Polo.

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is a rainy day out there. We are actually under a flood watch until midnight tomorrow. Or midnight tonight, I guess. Early morning Thursday. We've got a 100% chance right today and 90% tomorrow. And we're supposed to go down to 41 today and up to 61. 41 tonight, 61 today. We are 54. That's what's going on. We are playing music for a rainy day today here on Radio Free Barnmaster. Thank you so much for joining me. Thank you for reaching out. It means a lot to know that people are there and enjoying it. Got 2 more hours for you.

0: In the KNC, Taos 93.5 FM, because that's the place to listen. You know where to listen. Right now we have some Monsieur Mala with Madagascar. And before that we have War, Don't Let No One Get You Down. Brand new stuff from the Horse Lords, Demand to Be Taken to Heaven Alive. And brand new stuff from Erykah Badu, after almost 10 years gone. Erykah Badu and The Alchemist, that was To the Moon, Plan C. And we started off with some Barnmaster guitar music as we talked about the weather. Cultural Treasures, a celebration of place, brings Taos County together Thursday, October 8th from 3 to 7 p.m. at Taos Plaza at the historic Taos County Courthouse. Visitors can explore community exhibits hosted by local residents, enjoy music and dance, and check out the Taco TACO car show. 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That is October 8th from 3 to 7. Yep. And I also want to tell you, with more heavy rain ahead, the Dream Tree is preparing for more people needing shelter and additional support at Nest Shelter and the Street Outreach Program. They desperately need donations of tents, sleeping bags, backpacks, tarps, and rain protection. 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

0: You are listening to the greatest radio station in the galaxy, Truth House Radio, because we are one of the centers of the galaxy. Let's see, what do we got going on? Right now we have some Psyche with Mania. Before that we had Maxwell remixed by Cotton Belly. That was Luxury. Poolside gave us their version of Harvest Moon, because that's where we are at. And we started off with some Wet Tuna. So much vibe in the world. I want to tell you again what is going on in town. And I know because LiveTaos.com tells me everything arts, entertainment, and culture in Taos. You can look ahead to the weekend. It is such an awesome resource. Over at Dale at 4:30, Jammy Woodbury is playing. Gotta love that name. And if you're named Jammy Woodbury, you'd have to play happy hour music, I would think. Taos Bluegrass Jam happens from 6 to 7, and that's at Dale. Harmony Farm has the Giving Away Gathering, and that's from 5 to 9. Billy Archuleta is playing from 6 to 9 at the Adobe Bar at the Taos Inn. Jess Wayne is doing what he does every Wednesday from 6 to 9 at the Sagebrush Grill and Cantina. Barafino hosts traditional Irish music, and that's from 6:30 to 8:30. Over at the Wildflower Playhouse, they have American Pachuco, The Legend of Luis Valdez, documentary film, and that's at 6:30. And the Taos Center for the Arts is hosting the 10th anniversary screening of Agnes Martin, Before the Grid, with director Q&A. That's what's going on. I'm going to go wait for 30 seconds, catch my breath, and we will dive back into the rainy day mix.
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We are floating on a rainy day mix here on KNC Taos 93.5, about a minute away from 12 o'clock, listening to some Cité. First Fantasy of Anthony Saffrey is the name of this one. Had a little bit of Riolo in there with Mana Fra Hemenen. Mala gave us Kotos, LDF, and Trinidadian Deep gave us African Dream, and we start off with some Daniel Masson with Utopia Airlines. We've got one more hour of Radio Free Barnmaster to float off in your ears. Right on the other side of our legal obligations and our talk about the weather, we will dive deep.

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It is a rainy day out there. I hope you're staying in and doing something warm in your house and creative. We got a 100% chance of rainfall today. Rainfall amounts between 3/4 and 1 inch possible. Thunderstorms coming at you. Flood watch until 12 a.m. until midnight tonight. Depending on where you live, if it parks over your house, watch out. I hope it floods around your house and not into your house. We're supposed to have a high of 61. We haven't budged from 52 the whole time I've been here. Tonight we're going down around 41. Tomorrow night 38. So we're creeping down towards freezing, but we haven't got there yet. And that's what's going on with the weather on Thursday. It's going to be sunny and beautiful for a few days. I'm the Barn Master for one more hour, letting all the critters out of the barn.

0: Yeah. We are listening to some Oddball Creatives with Camila Vahid. And Wondering and Wishing is the name of this one, if you didn't know. Aesop Rock and Blockhead have a new album out, and that was Trouble Trouble. Classic stuff from De La Soul, Tread Water, Arrested Development gave us Washed Away, and we started off We Like It That Way by yours truly, the Barn Master. 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Yes, winter is on its way. You can feel it. I'll be right back on the other side of getting some good news in her bloodstream.
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1: It's time now for your good news for a good planet. 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In 1981, in Taos, New Mexico, cardiologist and pathologist Dr. Robert Hawley did something most doctors of his era wouldn't dare. He took natural healing traditions seriously. Dr. Hawley had spent nearly 2 decades caring for Taos patients, and he noticed something his training hadn't prepared him for, the deep, generations-old wisdom of herbal and spiritual healing. Rather than dismiss it, he leaned in. Science has since caught up, confirming what healers always knew. So many plants hold proven healing compounds. He learned that healing was never just clinical. It was cultural, communal, and rooted in the earth itself. He and his family opened Taos Herb Company, a shop built on the truth that a stethoscope and a sprig of OSHA could be equally powerful. Over 40 years later, that little herb store has grown into a trusted apothecary in Taos and online, still family-rooted and still teaching wild plant walks through local forests. 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Their mission of providing honest products and sound education empowers people to help heal themselves. 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

0: I hope you're not getting washed away out there. It is raining and it's expected to rain more in the hours ahead. Let's see, what have we been listening to? We started off with some People Like Us with Hush, and that was followed by brand new old stuff from Stevie Wonder, I'm Into Living. It's the 50th anniversary of Songs in the Key of Life. This is one of the outtakes that he's releasing. It's supposed to be like 100 or something like that. Anyway, that one goes out to Alita. Badge and Talk A Lot gave us Help Me. And right now we have some Fotech with a hidden camera. We're going to take a break coming up here, but I got music to take you all the way to the top of the hour, and then I will hand over the controls of this boat to my buddy Lex Python. Vinyl Val will be here this afternoon. Sarah Hart, somebody wonderful this evening. As always, you can check out my Mixcloud page, Radio Free Barnmaster, over on Mixcloud. I have all my playlists as well as all my past shows there as 3-hour mixtapes, no talking, just groovy music. I will be back next Wednesday from 10 to 1 for another edition of Radio Free Barnmaster. Be good to each other. Slow down out there. It's wet and slippery. We'll be drying out soon enough. Peace.
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If you are alive and conscious, you've probably figured out by now that it's raining today, and it is going to continue to rain all day, off and on. 100% chance of rain today, dropping all the way down to 30% tonight. We've got a flood watch going on. The roads, even my dirt road, which is normally fine in rain, is actually really slippery today, so be careful out there, especially if you live out in the outlying areas where the roads tend to turn into goop that makes your car not work. Tomorrow, it's going to clear up. The high is 64 degrees and mostly sunny. 39 tomorrow night, 71 and sunny on Friday, 75 and sunny.

on Saturday. Lows in the upper 30s and low 40s, so definitely cooling way down. Just in time for October, tomorrow. All right, I'm going to go ahead and get started with some music from Twin Peaks. Here's Laura's Dark Boogie.

0: That was Hugo Kant. Kant? Might be Kant, because he might be German. An artist that I feature fairly regularly on The Edge of Chaos, which you're listening to right now on KNCE Taos 93.5 FM, TrueTaosRadio.com. Let's see, I only have one break this hour, so I'm going to tell you all the things I got to tell you right now, and then I'll play music for the rest of the hour. Taos Whole Community Health's Diabetes Prevention Program starts Wednesday, October 7th at 4 p.m. Learn practical strategies for nutrition, activity, and healthy lifestyle change. 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Let's see, I'm going to tell you about the LiveTaos.com events calendar. Dale has happy hour music with Jamie Woodbury at 4:30, followed by the Taos Bluegrass Jam at 6. Then at the Adobe Bar, we've got Billy Archuleta at 6. Sagebrush Grill and Cantina hosts Jess Wayne at 6. And Baravino has traditional Irish music at 6:30. At the Wildflower Playhouse, American Pachucho, The Legend of Luis Valdez, documentary film. And then the TCA hosts Movies on the Big Screen, the 10th anniversary screening, Agnes Martin Before the Grid with director Q&A, and that is at 7 p.m. Thanks so much for tuning in. I'll be right back with some more music right after this.
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2: Celebrate 25 years of Last to Know this Friday night at Dale. 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

0: time was when blue was the saddest. Sadder than that, blue was the bluest blue can be blue. No one seemed to care, least of all blue. No, blue wasn't making it. But then, on a Thursday of a year, who can remember except blue? Something sudden happened. Blue went as high as sky is high, flipped fathoms up, began to swing easy, sensibly, the way swings should be swung, like birds sing a song. Now everyone loves the new blue, 'cause it's the truest. You will too when you see this blue. True blue, too true. 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
3: 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I'm Lex Python, here for two more hours with the Edge of Chaos. I'm going to switch up the music quite a lot after this. But first, I'm going to tell you about the weather. It's raining, if you haven't noticed, and it's going to continue to rain all day, and then maybe sometime tonight it'll stop. We've got a flood watch in effect through tomorrow morning. Tomorrow, though, it's going to be mostly sunny with a high of 64 degrees, clear tomorrow night, low of 39, 71 and sunny on Friday, 75 and sunny on Saturday, and the lows are around 40. Getting nice and chilly. Thanks so much for tuning in. Here's some Clarence Carter.
4: I was born and raised down in Alabama on a farm way back up in the woods. I was so ragged that folks used to call

can save you, you know, but it's only if you gravitate towards the funk and not your thinking, you know, not yourself, you know, because that ain't what funk is. 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

0: 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The New Mexico Department of Transportation invites you to help shape the future of US 64 from Tres Piedras to north of Taos. Join the team on October 8th, anytime between 4 and 7 p.m. at the Taos Civic Center El Tausenio Room for an open house on the US 64 Improvement Study. Learn about the study's progress, ask questions, and provide input. The objective of the study is to improve safety and access for everyone who travels along the corridor. Proposed improvements include median turn lanes, sidewalk and trail enhancements, and other safety improvements. Can't attend? Search nm.us64study online to view materials and submit comments. Wow, I didn't know there was a sidewalk going all the way to Tres Piedras. That's pretty cool. I'm going to tell you about the LiveTaos.com events calendar. At Dale at 4:30 is Happy Hour Music with Jamie Woodbury, followed by the Taos Bluegrass Jam at 6. Billy Archuleta is at the Adobe Bar at 6. Jess Wayne is at the Sagebrush. Traditional Irish music at Bar Avino. The Wildflower Playhouse has American Pachuco, The Legend of Luis Valdez, documentary film at 6:30, and a movie on the big screen, the 10th anniversary screening, Agnes Martin Before the Grid, with director Q&A at 7 p.m. at the TCA. Thanks so much for tuning in. I'll be right back with some more music right after this.
1: Celebrate 25 years of Last to Know this Friday night at Dale. Since 2001, LTK has remained a familiar part of the soundtrack of Taos. And a quarter century later, the celebration continues. 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Last to Know's 25th anniversary blowout. It's all happening this Friday night, October 2nd at Dale. Doors open at 7.

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4: 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It is 50 degrees out right now. A little bit chilly. A lot rainy. Flood watch in effect till 12 a.m. Thursday. I guess that's tonight at midnight. But it might keep going. 100% chance of rain. High of 56, low of 42 tonight. Dropping to 30% chance of rain tomorrow, though. It's supposed to clear up. Mostly sunny. High of 64, 39 degrees tomorrow night. 71 and sunny on Friday. 40 degrees Friday night. 75 and sunny on Saturday. And 42 degrees on Saturday night. I should read you one of these too. Holy Cross Health Insurance Support is hosting a free community session about 2027 Medicaid changes on Wednesday, October 7th from 6 to 7 p.m. in the Taos Library Common Room. 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

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Leave your guns at home, Bill. 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

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We did start a new show on Friday night, 8 to 10, four rotating DJs. This Friday is Richard Ofrichtig, and then I'll be on again next Friday. 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I'm going to tell you about the LiveTaos.com events calendar, and then I'm going to play some more music until Vinyl

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Dolly at 4:30 has happy hour music with Jamie Woodbury, followed by the Taos Bluegrass Jam. Billy Archuleta's at the Adobe Bar at 6. Jess Wayne's at the Sagebrush at 6. Traditional Irish music at Barovino at 6:30. And then at the Wildflower Playhouse at 6:30, American Pachuco, The Legend of Luis Valdez, documentary film. The TCA at 7, movie on the big screen, 10th anniversary screening, Agnes Martin, Before the Grid with director Q&A. Thanks so much for tuning in. I got a few songs left, so stick around.

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3: I'm Dr. Anthony Lizerwitz, and this is Climate Connections. Most people are used to seeing phrases like contains nuts or contains soy on food labels. If a proposed federal bill passes, the FDA will require manufacturers to also alert consumers to another allergen found in many packaged foods.
4: Alpha-gal is extremely difficult to avoid.
3: That's Sharon Forsyth of the Alpha-gal Alliance Action Fund, an advocacy group for people who are allergic to alpha-gal, a sugar molecule found in most mammals. Alpha-gal syndrome is typically caused by the bite of a Lone Star tick. These ticks have long been common in the Southeast, but as the climate warms, they're spreading to other areas too, even as far north as Maine and Minnesota. For most people with alpha-gal syndrome, eating red meat triggers an allergic reaction, with symptoms ranging from mild GI upset to dangerous anaphylaxis. In some cases, people also report reactions to dairy or ingredients that they did not know contained alpha-gal, like vitamin D3, which sometimes comes from sheep's wool. So Forsyth's group is urging Congress to pass a bill that would add alpha-gal to the list of allergens that require labeling.
4: Because then we just have to take a quick look at the label
3: to know if a food is safe to eat. Climate Connections is produced by the Yale Center for Environmental Communication. To learn more about climate change, visit climateconnections.org.

0: 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Take us with you. It is Wednesday, my dudes. Just a little something-something off of Guru's Jazzmatazz Volume 1, throwing it back. That's going to be the soundtrack for today's Wednesday happy hour. My name is Vinyl Val. I'm here for the next 2 hours, about to cause a ruckus. It's a rainy, rainy Wednesday. I hope whatever you're into, you've got those speakers bumping, something nice and warm on, comfy, cozy, the dog's hanging out. Hey, Lex, thanks for a great show. You and Chico take it easy on the way home. We're going to take a look at weather before we start all this ruckus. It is currently 50 degrees and raining out here in the Silver Twinkie on the Mesa. Tonight, showers are persistent, 100% precipitation tonight, finishing out tonight with a low of 42. There is a flood watch happening. On Thursday, a high of 64, sunny skies. Got a little bit of a breeze coming in from the south. Mostly clear Thursday night, a low of 39. Sunny and a high near 71. Calm and breezy on Friday. I hope your Friday is calm and breezy. Friday night, mostly clear, a low around 40. Saturday, a high of 75. Sunny skies. Clear skies going in to Saturday night with a low of 42. Sunday, a high of 74 and a low of 42 as well. Got a clear weekend, and then it looks like some rain will be coming back next week. So, again, I reiterate, whatever you're up to right now, I hope it's good. I hope it's tolerable and decent and fun and warm and cozy. Turn the speakers up. We're going to rock and roll.
1: Yes, I believe we're about to begin.

0: Hey, you. Yeah, that's right, you. I just wanted to say thanks for being awesome and for showing exactly how awesome you are by listening to real, live, local radio from right here in Taos County. 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

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You're tuned in to the chaos that is known as the Wednesday Happy Hour. My name is Vinyl Val. It is the last day of September. 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Little intro to the set today with by Kid Koala. Start here. Quantic with a little rip off of Ken Nordine. Life in the Rain. Just a little instrumental. Brought it in heavy with some Hoyt Axton. Thunder and Lightning. And then Julie DeRocher with Bad News. State to state, town to town, I had to change my name. I've got The Fall coming up in this next set. Private Function, Sloth Rust, with a cover of a 90s classic. I don't know if they were considered a one-hit wonder, but I did receive their debut album at my 12th birthday party. Might have been slightly inappropriate to have given to a 12-year-old, but I don't think my uncle listened to it before he gave it to me. He just, you know, happy birthday. Dead in Love, The Kinks, T-Rex, some more brand new Echo and the Bunnymen coming up in this next part of the show. Thank you so much for tuning in. I should tell you, free prepared childbirth classes at Holy Cross Hospital are coming up. 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

0: All right, a little T-Rex with the 1972 single, The Slider. So good. Before that, Little Miss Queen of Darkness by the Kinks from 1966. Sloth Rust with a very peculiar cover of Marcy's Playground. Sex and Candy from 1997. They covered that in 2017, so a full 20 years later. I think that's pretty cool. It's a pretty decent cover. Private Function with Taking the Edge Off. And Ladies, Whatever It Takes at the moment, because the rage is palpable. And Before the Moon Falls by The Fall to start off this past set. I'm going to take a quick break, but when I get back, we're going to look at the live Taos calendar, see what kind of fun you can get into tonight in and around Taos. Keep it locked right here. KNCE Taos, 93.5 FM, True Taos Radio.
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I had to let Guru do his thing, but welcome back, welcome back. It's important. He spits nothing but truth. Because they lack the bare essential strength of the mentor. The soulful vocals. Crushing all you local yokels. Rest in peace, Guru. I always like to have a little something different as my soundtrack. Kind of cleanse the palate in between all the ruckus and chaos and random music you might hear any given Wednesday. But what's pretty consistent here on the Wednesday happy hour is I'm going to take a look at the Live Taos calendar, let you know what kind of ruckus you can get into. Be the big trouble, bad news around your town. And if you want to do so, you know, there's lots of opportunities, but check out livetaos.com. 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If you've got something to add to the calendar, it's super easy to go submit your own events over at livetaos.com. The Taos Bluegrass Jam is happening at 6 o'clock over at the Dalé. They will also have trivia at the Dalé at 7. Billy Archuleta's playing some live music at 6 o'clock at the Adobe Bar. Jess Wayne over at the Sagebrush tonight, 6 to 9, playing you some live music. Traditional Irish music tonight, 6:30 to 8:30 at Baravino. Over at the Wildflower Playhouse tonight, American Pachuco, The Legend of Luis Valdez. It's a documentary film starting at 6:30. You can get more details at livetaos.com if you're interested. Also, movies on the big screen at the TCA starting at 7. The 10th anniversary screening of Agnes Martin, Before the Grid. There will be a director Q&A at this screening tonight at 7 at the TCA. All right, bachata dance class over at the social club starting at 6:30, and that looks to be about it. But like I said, if you got something going on, go hook it up, put it over at livetaos.com. Let the people know. Don't underestimate what you've got going on.

I'm enjoying that way too much. All right, I'm going to get right back into the music right here on KNC Taos 93.5 FM. My name is Vinyl Val. It's the Wednesday happy hour. I'll come back before the top of the hour, tell you a few more cool things happening around town tonight. Until then, some brand new Echo and the Bunnymen from their new album, Apples for Isaac, excuse me. Can't be sold.

All right. As we near the top of the hour, I wanted to tell you about Somos' Storytelling Festival. Coming up, you can join Somos for the 28th annual Storytelling Festival on Saturday, October 10th. The event includes a two-hour workshop by featured teller Lori Tafasano at Somos from 10 to noon, a free story swap at Hacienda Martinez from 2 to 3:30, and a community storytelling event at the Tulpa Community Center at 6 o'clock with Cisco Guevara and Lori Tafasano, Michael Garcia, and Kiki Vargas. The Tulpa event will include music by the Stray Ravens, Chipper Thompson, Kim Trebeer, and Conrad Cooper. And the Taos Storytelling Festival is Saturday, October 10th. For more information, please visit somostaos.org. And yes, it is straight up 5 o'clock here in Taos, New Mexico. You've been listening to the ruckus that is the Wednesday happy hour. My name is Vinyl Val. I've got to take a quick break, but when I get back, we'll take a look at weather and we'll start shaking our booty a little bit, getting all those feelings out. Yeah, so you stay tuned right there, and I'll be right back.

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1: 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These are your daily news headlines for Wednesday, September 30th. The U.S. military has completed the withdrawal of all American troops from Iraq, ending a 12-year mission against the Islamic State group. The last troops left an airbase in northern Iraq under a deal between Baghdad and Washington. President Donald Trump hailed the withdrawal as a victory for the U.S. and Iraq. The move marks a shift from a wartime coalition mission to an Iraqi-led security effort. Defense Secretary Pete Hegseth is announcing some major changes to the U.S. military in what he calls his State of the Force address. They include establishing a new drone command and cutting 20% of the nation's generals and admirals. He says the Pentagon will launch an effort to study the future of warfare that will be led in part by SpaceX CEO Elon Musk and former Republican House Speaker Newt Gingrich. Hegseth also says the Defense Department will create an Office of Religious Affairs and plans to build a new base for the first time in 40 years. He made the announcements today while speaking to junior officers and enlisted leaders at the Quantico Marine Corps base in Virginia. President Trump announced plans for South Korea to invest roughly $54 billion in a project to export natural gas from Alaska. The proposal has long been backed by Republican Senator Dan Sullivan, who's in a competitive re-election contest there. It marked the second time this week that Trump has sought to highlight the promise of foreign investment made possible by his administration's trade policy in states where Republican Senate candidates are in tight election campaigns. Trump made a similar announcement on Monday for a massive steel plant in Iowa. In Alaska, Sullivan faces a competitive challenge from Democrat Mary Peltola, a former congresswoman. Tropical weather that surged onshore from the Pacific is soaking more of the United States, while forecasters announced yet another hurricane off the coast of Mexico. Heavy rain continues from Colorado across the Great Plains, with storm totals topping 2 inches in places. Meanwhile, Hurricane Rachel has formed in the Pacific Ocean but poses no threat to land. The Miami-based National Hurricane Center says Rachel is about 220 miles southwest of Cabo Corrientes. Forecasters say it is expected to rapidly strengthen and could become a major hurricane. And this is Howie with your KNCE Daily News Headlines. 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

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It is Wednesday, my dudes. Wednesday, September 30th, 2026. Let's take a look at weather. I just went and stuck my head out the silver Twinkie window, and I can confirm it is wet outside. 48 degrees out here next to the airport in Taos, New Mexico. Tonight, showers are possible all the way until midnight. We'll have a low of 42 tonight and currently in a flood watch. So be safe. Don't risk it. It only takes a few inches to lift those tires off the ground, a few inches of water. So just be safe. Don't risk it. Too much of a hassle trying to get a new car and all that. Just go home. Just go home and turn up the radio. I recommend listening to Guru or KNCE Taos, the Wednesday happy hour. Most importantly, I'll play you some Guru. Tomorrow, Thursday, mostly sunny, a high of 64, a low of 39, finishing out Thursday with mostly clear skies. Friday, sunny, a high of 71, a low of 40 Friday night. The Saturday and Sunday, the weekend, looking similar, highs mid-70s, sunny skies, clear skies Saturday and Sunday night with a low of around 42, and it looks like we'll get some more rain next week. So I hope you take advantage of this beautiful sunny weekend. 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Got some brand new music coming up from Morphine. Some Frank Black in this next set, Modest Mouse, Throwing It Back, Y2K tunes, and then a special dedication and a little ship love ray, the Liminanas, and much more in this 5 o'clock hour. It's me, Vinyl Val. Turn your stereo all the way up. Keep going. That's it, right there.

more and more, I have the feeling that we are getting nowhere. Slowly, we are getting nowhere. And that is a pleasure.

That song is absolutely killing it across all platforms. It came out in 2024, Mannequin Poussé. I'm going to send that one out to Mary over at Mary's Place. I know, what an odd dedication, but you know, she was asking me about my Mannequin Poussé hoodie I was wearing the other night when I was there at a show. And when I get back from this break, I'll play you a little tune from a

It's time now for your good news for a good planet. Rebuilding for fire. Architect Arty Tavangarian spent 45 years designing houses in Pacific Palisades, California. The 2025 wildfire consumed 13 of them, including his own. This painful loss inspired Arty to rebuild differently, so he designed a modular, fire-resistant prototype that goes up in just 6 months. It features a steel frame, 12-inch walls, metal shutters over every protective glass window, sealed roof overhangs, and what fire officials call a zone zero, a vegetation-free perimeter. The exterior sprinkler system can pump 40,000 gallons of water from giant tanks hidden behind shrubbery. And if it senses a blaze close by, it can douse the home in over 1,000 gallons of fire retardant. The smart design also looks after itself with solar and wind power and an AI monitoring system that can detect a fire 7 miles away. The architect is expanding his designs beyond luxury clients and creating standard plans for anyone rebuilding in the Palisades or anywhere fire is a threat. Arty says he could not have built any of it without having lived through the pain of losing everything, and he'll be prepared if fire comes again. In the meantime, he's helping rebuild the neighborhood he loves, one fire-resistant home at a time. And this is Mandy from GoodNewsGoodPlanet.com. 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

0: I want you to know you're getting better. I don't care what everyone's been saying. You're getting better. They're the ones who've been getting worse. And they don't like what you've been doing, understandably. Do you think they can watch you strip yourself of one unnecessary thing after another, day by day becoming more, so to speak, naked, more free, and not feel the way they do? Of course not. It's painful to get rid of things you don't need, and they know it. They wouldn't be saying what they've been saying if they didn't want you to stop. They want you to be the way they are, and to stay that way. You think they can stand to see you not doing what they're doing? Why do you think you're being investigated right now? Why do you think you're under maximum security? You know the answer. I don't have to tell you. They're afraid of you. It's that simple. They're afraid of you because you're becoming less and less like them. I'll tell you what's happening to you. You're coming closer and closer to the far away, closer to the unknown. Do you think they like that? Not on your life. So don't get nervous and start asking for help. That's exactly what they want you to do. Make it on your own, the way you've been doing. And remember, you're getting better. Excuse me, now I have to go. I'll just dissolve right here in front of you. See you.
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Alright, welcome back, welcome back. The Wednesday Happy Hour with moi, Vinyl Val. Following no format whatsoever, just following what my brain tells me to do, and my brain loves Ken Nordine, an old disc jockey broadcaster. I feel like the dude's got the best radio voice. I played you a kind of rip off of a Ken Nordine tune, Life in the Rain, earlier by Quantic. They're using Ken Nordine's voice. I played you the instrumental. Anyways, Ken Nordine, you're getting better. Before that, Chin Chin, a band called Chin Chin. Never Surrender. That was off of a record called Sound of the West Way from 1983. Peter Kernall, which is actually a man and woman duo. I counted on them to die properly. Unfortunately, we got stuck with a bunch of cucarachas, cockroaches of the earth. The Liminanas with Salvation and Shipla Ray with Burning Bride. And if that sound could come out of my voice, you would never shut me up. She's got the best voice. Mannequin Poussée before that with Loud Bark. Perfect Disguise by Modest Mouse. Some Frank Black, who's on tour with the Pixies. Frank Black is the singer for the Pixies. Shout out to Tanner, who just got to go see him last week on tour. Played you a song off of a 2000 album from Frank Black. The tune was Remake Remodel. And then again, brand new music. Hasn't been anything new in 26 years from Morphine. So there you have it. You heard it here first on KNCE Taos 93.5 FM. Morphine with their new single, Cocoon. Behind me, All Hail Guru. It is about that time I take a look at the Live Taos calendar, let you know what's going on in and around town tonight. I do want to tell you the Taos Chamber Music Group is having their 2026-2027 season kickoff in October. 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At the Harwood Museum for a renewal, a new classical with a noise quartet, quartet, I'm uncultured and cannot pronounce that. The Chicago bass saxophone quartet, so I apologize to that quartet for mispronouncing their name, but if you want to go see them, Taos Chamber Music Group, hosting a season kickoff with them playing at the Harwood Museum October 10th and 11th. All right, let's take a look at the Live Taos calendar, see where you can go tonight on this very rainy evening in Taos. If you're trying to get out and about, need any more information, check out livetaos.com. It's your favorite independent source for all things arts, entertainment, and culture here in Taos. And it's super easy to add stuff to the calendar if you've got something going on. 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All right, the Bluegrass Jam is fixing to start here at 6 o'clock over at the Dale. You still have time to tune up and head on over to the Dale for the Bluegrass Jam. And they also have trivia at 7. Billy Archuleta playing music at the Adobe Bar starting at 6. Jess Wayne playing some music at the Sagebrush, 6 until 9. And we have traditional Irish music at Baravino, starting at 6:30 tonight. Also starting at 6:30 is American Pachuco, The Legend of Luis Valdez, a documentary film, over at the Wildflower Playhouse at 6:30.
At 7, the TCA has movies on the big screen. The 10th anniversary screening of Agnes Martin, Before the Grid, with a director Q&A. But jot the dance class at the social club, starting at 6:30. Go shake your booty tonight. And that's about it. But I hope you guys get out and about, enjoy yourselves, be safe. And I'm going to finish out the set with just a little bit of, just a little something. Got the Dead Pioneers, the Drin, Hunks and His Punks, and we'll see what else I slip on there. I hope you guys have a good rest of your day, rest of your week. Take it easy. Pay attention. Watch out for folks. Take care of yourselves. Most importantly, turn it up loud. Keep going. Is it shaking the windows?

United States of America, Western civilization, the space where people talk about freedom but don't know the basic definition of freedom. We are a country that talks about greatness, where few things are greater than having the freedom to reinstate old racist ideas.

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Contradicting your words by feeding unsustainable coal into your fear factories. The only smokestacks I've seen, where the smoke looks like a human skull screaming into the ether. A fear-based move, mistaking fear for devotion. Pretending to know what truth looks like, and freedom looks like, and integrity looks like.

a military sex cult. We will tar and feather you with your money and prepare you for your place in the annals of historical genocide amidst nationalistic maniacs that destroy families and land and legacy and truth and decency. Your end is near.

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1: 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These are your daily news headlines for Wednesday, September 30th. The U.S. military has completed the withdrawal of all American troops from Iraq, ending a 12-year mission against the Islamic State group. The last troops left an airbase in northern Iraq under a deal between Baghdad and Washington. President Donald Trump hailed the withdrawal as a victory for the U.S. and Iraq. The move marks a shift from a wartime coalition mission to an Iraqi-led security effort. Defense Secretary Pete Hegseth is announcing some major changes to the U.S. military in what he calls his State of the Force address. They include establishing a new drone command and cutting 20% of the nation's generals and admirals. He says the Pentagon will launch an effort to study the future of warfare that will be led in part by SpaceX CEO Elon Musk and former Republican House Speaker Newt Gingrich. Hegseth also says the Defense Department will create an Office of Religious Affairs and plans to build a new base for the first time in 40 years. He made the announcements today while speaking to junior officers and enlisted leaders at the Quantico Marine Corps base in Virginia. President Trump announced plans for South Korea to invest roughly $54 billion in a project to export natural gas from Alaska. The proposal has long been backed by Republican Senator Dan Sullivan, who's in a competitive re-election contest there. It marked the second time this week that Trump has sought to highlight the promise of foreign investment made possible by his administration's trade policy in states where Republican Senate candidates are in tight election campaigns. Trump made a similar announcement on Monday for a massive steel plant in Iowa. In Alaska, Sullivan faces a competitive challenge from Democrat Mary Peltola, a former congresswoman. Tropical weather that surged onshore from the Pacific is soaking more of the United States, while forecasters announced yet another hurricane off the coast of Mexico. Heavy rain continues from Colorado across the Great Plains, with storm totals topping 2 inches in places. Meanwhile, Hurricane Rachel has formed in the Pacific Ocean but poses